0: Does that apply to us as well? EMS is no longer needed.
1: Affirm, sir. Confirm, Crystal. Crystal. Crystal is going off duty for the evening. Have a great weekend. Copy that.
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0: Just so that you know, the caller is going to be a resident.
1: At the bank for the gas leak?
0: This is going to be at the Burr Oak Senior Apartments, and correct, for the gas leak.
1: Copy. We found the individual that they were talking to. She's back behind some dumpsters. PD's here. They're going to confirm to see if she needs any EMS. We're going to head over to that gas leak.
0: Copy that.

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0: 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We're clear and available.
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0: 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There's a motorcycle on the side of the road here standing up. We're going to check and see if we can find a person.
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0: Ground Singer from Tower 8. 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We're returning.
1: Copy that.
0: Yeah, Ground Center Mid-H. Now we're going to same traffic.
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2: 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One car, first pull. Car's on all fours.
1: Copy, Med 3 being told. Everyone's out. There's one patient. I'm going to cancel the pin response.

0: 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One car motor vehicle accident. Looks like all occupants are out at this time. Just some fluid leaking. Engine 3 will be John Nolan, command.
1: 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You can switch back to green. I've canceled the pin response. 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
0: 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Now that I get taken off?
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1: At 2.
0: No issue here. That 2 is returning.
1: The player was still on the way. Do you still need them? Med 2, Middleton's player is still on the way. Do you still need them?
0: Yeah, they can return.
1: Com center, copies.

0: 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Actually, Med 3, I'm going to have you go to the Elks. I'll have Med 4 meet Engine 1 at Wilson.
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1: Police are kind of trying to determine what they're going to do. We had a major disturbance at Merchants, and they had to deploy pepper spray. Trying to determine a number of patients, and they keep changing the location. At one point, they said the Elk Lodge. One point, they said Wilson and MLK. So if you want to just hang out at Wilson and MLK, and I'll have Med 3 stage at the Elk Lodge until I get further.
0: Copy that. We'll stay

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0: 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We have another patient there for a subject that was sprayed. Lucille, 101 team.
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0: Yeah, is it related to this?
1: Yeah, it sure is.
0: Copy that, stand by. You can keep laddering corners, we'll take a look.
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0: 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We can go up to East Main.
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0: 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Do you need med 3 up there at Lucille for that second patient?
1: That's confirmed. They can come up. Keith made a team. People are just walking up to us with the same complaint.
0: Copy, Med 3 had the Meenan King. Meenan King.
1: 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We'll be there in a second.

0: 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Tony, you heads up, the individual is at 15 East Main, came to our location at King and Main.
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0: 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Are we closer to Med-6? 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
1: Kind of a horse and piece at this point. They're on one side of the Capitol, you're on the other.
0: 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You can let Med-6 return home.
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0: 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We're leaving the same PD bomber there.

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0: Engine 5. This is Larry, Casual Road, just going past the firehouse.
1: No problem. 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This will be transport to St. Mary's, generalized weakness. We got a full set of vitals for you. 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
0: Very copy.

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1: Trav, we are just past the Fair Oaks.
0: 47-year-old male. Possible seizure. Blood pressure 140 over 100. Pulse 122. Sugar 68. Front door. We'll walk him out.

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0: Sounds like our person just rolled off on a bike, so we're going to be available.
1: Cover that available, just in case P asks what direction is he on.
0: I believe northbound on Mills. He had a backpack on and kind of a electric bike.
1: Okay, thanks.

Just keep an eye out. There's a county unit in pursuit of a red Tesla northbound on 51 there. 100 miles an hour.

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0: 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I just want to double check the address. 420 Sydney Street. We have an open door, but nobody here. I just want to be sure we're at the right place.
1: That's what I've got, yeah.
0: By any chance, do you have a callback number that you could try on?

0: 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Medic 5. Med 5 is headed to UW. Med 5 UW.
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0: Chief monitor to this structure fire out in Defoe, in DeForest, Windsor. We're going to need them to head out to the scene there at the second box room.
1: Copy that. Do you have any MFD units going?
0: Not yet, nope. But that is the next chief in line.

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1: 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They're on Dane Tech 1. 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

0: 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This must be inside gate 6 or 7, not outside, correct?
1: Really don't know. It says in the on the street in front of gate 6 or 7. That's just GPSing, so not really sure.

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0: 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I knew you were a long way off. We're taking Todd in that little apron on Building 6. 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
1: 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We'll be up in a little bit here.

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0: 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Letter 7. Apartment's ventilated. Letter 7's clear.
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0: 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I'm fueling up.
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0: 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A couple Narcans on board. We're bagging them, but they're breathing stable.
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0: 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We are somehow not attached to this call, but we'll try and get back on it. Or do you think you can handle it alone?
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1: Ladder 7's going to go to Carlink. Engine 7 can stay in quarters.
0: 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Ladder 7 is going in replace of Engine 7. Engine 7 is in quarters. Mad 7, it does not look like you are closer to either one of these calls.
2: 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We're returning.

0: 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We're just pulling up. 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
1: 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Thanks.
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0: We're on location, patient contact. Medic 7 from Ladder 2. This person is on the eastbound side of Meadow Point Road, right in front of the soccer fields across from Memorial.
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0: Med-Six, I'm sorry. Did you say it's on sickle cell or it's on the eye?
1: Good question. I think that, you know, it looks like it's just simple kind of sickle cell, but we're dispatched to the interstate.
0: It is on the eye.
1: Got it.

0: 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It looks like this might possibly be for McFarlane. Do you want us to get them started?
1: If it is in their jurisdiction, yes, we will still continue in because of mechanism.
0: I copy. Still continuing in, but we will also get McFarlane on there.

0: 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It looks like on the cameras, the vehicle appears to be driving away. Let me know if you do end up seeing anything.
1: Copy.
0: We do also have McFarland Fire and McFarland Med 85 on the way as well.
1: Copy.
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1: You said yes to injury?
0: That's affirmative.
1: Copy. 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
0: And route.
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0: Do you have any more of a description of this patient and location? We're driving around here. We've got two bus stops crossing each other on Park Street. Not seeing anyone of the description.

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0: Yeah, don't head south on Hamilton here from the outer loop. He's not down here. We're going to turn around and try and work our way to Hamilton and find him if he's around.

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